0: What are y'all talking about?
1: You know what? I don't even care. I need a photo with Drake because my Instagram is weak as fuck. What are you
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And so we had a cup of tea, and Charlie had a think, and he said,

Ask for money and get advice. Ask for advice, get money twice. I'm from the dirty, but that Chico nice. Y'all call it a moment, I call it life.

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1: Welcome

Ghostbusters Want to Have Fun, Ray Parker Jr. versus Cyndi Lauper. Oh, girls just want to have fun.

0: The numbers are getting smaller.
1: The numbers are getting smaller.
0: But the hits are getting even bigger. Platz 12.